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2: You played it cool and I played it dumb. Don't you think I'm a little too young to be messed with like that?

0: It's hard to say that I'd rather stay awake when I'm asleep, because my dreams are bursting at the seams.
1: Les nouveaux tubes en Alsace sont sur Top Music. 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